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And you want to travel with him, and you want to travel blind, and you think maybe you'll trust him, for he's touched your perfect body.

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1: Well, Carl started in with his same old shit all over again. 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And he started coming at me while I was frying his eggs in the kitchen.
2: Oh, Lord.
1: And the only thing I had to say to me was that cast iron skillet, and that white tile ain't so white anymore, and he is face down on the kitchen floor.
2: What?
1: And he ain't moving. And I think he might be dead.
2: Uh-oh.
1: And you're the first person I thought to call.

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Hypothetically speaking. 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

0: just remind you of the other breaking news we're following this hour. The terrorism case against the rapper from the band's Kneecap, Liam O'Gohany, has been thrown out of court.
1: Ακούτε Κόσμος.

I want to touch old Teddy Pendergrass. And I want to tell him, thank you for saying

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No ways to tell that yesterday has been lost, just slipped away. I dream of a tale could recount.

was something I never knew. I wished on the moon for more than I ever knew. A sweeter rose, a softer sky, a name.